0: Air Command.
1: Go ahead.
0: Negative on elevator access from the roof. We just see a closed box about 2 feet height sticking up above the roof where the elevator is.
1: Thank you.

0: Pues la Tesla.
1: Do you have a phone number for building maintenance?

0: Yeah, I'll give him a call. Do you need him to respond?
1: Well, you can have him contact myself if you need to as well.

Station Command. Yeah, try both numbers we have in-house, went to voicemail. The first one I left a message, the second one I wasn't able to.

0: command from engine 3.
1: Yes.
0: Tony, is the elevator operating now?
1: Not appropriately. The far end, one on the north end, that one's operational. We're trying to get to the elevator machinery. We can't find it. I'm not sure if this is electric driven or not.
0: Well, it's been reported there was a power blip right before the call and might have had an effect on one of the cycles. So it could be all right.
1: Yeah, we made access into it. It wasn't really acting appropriately.

0: another elevator company.
1: If they give us a call back, I will pass that on.
0: For the one number that you're able to leave a message, if you could give them that update, I'd appreciate it.
1: 10-4.
2: Getting flagged down about the track. The arms are down. Might want to let him try.
1: Yeah, a lady just called me and while she's on the phone with me, a train went through. Not a minute ago.
2: I know they've been down now for probably about 10 minutes because I went by there earlier.
1: Okay, 10-4.
3: Jenny, I'm coming from the Ramada. I'll make my way over there.
4: Jenny, Mills 641 clear, off shift.

0: with our space command.
1: Space on command.
0: Having issues with the train arms at the 140 bridge. You're going to have to notify Amtrak PD and RPD.
1: Sorry, I didn't think you.

0: Okay, I left that message. I left a message with that party again.
1: Reese, thank you.

0: 6, let FD know that the elevator guy is here. He's walking across the bridge.
1: The elevator person here is walking across the bridge.
2: Affirmative, we see him now.

0: 46.
1: Go ahead.
0: Keep them coming, but the bridge arms went back up. Let them keep coming out to take a look at it.
1: Okay.
0: And you can notify East Windsor again. Thank you.

Richard Hill

0: 5.
1: Any further ambulance? Mutual aid to the town of Granby. 278 North Granby Road, cross of Day Street and Route 189. 6-year-old female, semi-responsive. Mutual aid ambulance, mutual aid to the town of Granby. 278 North Granby Road, cross streets of Day Street and Route 189. 56-year-old female, semi-responsive.
2: Confirming doors also are closed down there.
3: Yep.
1: The last unit, feedback, which ambulance?

0: 10:30 responding. 56-year-old female was in the hospital, just released this morning for the same issue, ETOH and semi-responsiveness.
1: Roger.

0: 246.
1: 46.
0: Yeah, I just got some more calls that the arms are down again and people are driving around the arms.
1: Okay, I'll make my way. You still got them coming, correct?
0: Yeah, I never called to cancel at all. Well.
1: Alright. Notify East Windsor again.
0: I'll call and see if I get an ETA for interest.

0: 46 Houston has just been notified and I'm calling Amtrak now.
1: Roger.

0: 46.
1: Go for 46.
0: In fact, they didn't have an ETA. It's a maintenance crew coming from someplace else. Nobody from, no one's in Springfield today.
1: Ten four.

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1: Yeah.
0: Elevator is all set.
1: Houston, you guys are head back down.
0: On our way.
1: Where's life space, Command? Get off the put maintenance on station.
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0: Piano, 1038 on scene.
1: Preston Road, Omar states there that there's a white Honda parked across the street from her, and the party in the vehicle is smoking pot inside the car. She asked him to leave, and he said he didn't have to, that he wasn't driving, so he could do that in his car.

ambulance, second call. 61 Elm Street, cross of Grove Street. 44-year-old female, hip pain. This was an ambulance, second call. 61 Elm Street, cross of Grove Street. 44-year-old female, hip pain.

0: 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Grand Palace ROM Fielder.
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Which one's your ambulance? Third call, mutual aid to Enfield. Bigelow Commons, 55 Main Street, Building 3, Apartment 3106. 71-year-old male, ETOH. Which one's your ambulance? The third call, mutual aid to Enfield. Bigelow Commons, 55 Main Street, Building 3, Apartment 3106. 71-year-old male, ETOH.

0: and ambulance 538 responding, 10 fields.
1: Ambulance 538 responding. We also show ambulance 838 and East Windsor Medic 3 on the board as available, is that correct?
0: That is incorrect. 838 and Medic 3 are not available.
1: Brady, we'll put them off shift.

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0: Coast 738, it's going to be transporting one of the same friends.
1: Yeah, 738 to San Francisco.

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1: ASM 507 responding. Tester Rockville Medic. Call from a 33-year-old male. Claim of chest pain. History of AFib. This chest pain has been going on for approximately a week.
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1: 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Patient says she was 66. Initially says she was having difficulty getting out of bed.

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1: Inspector Vincent on scene, unable to reach building department, left a message on his phone, and we left a message for the homeowner 18 volunteer.
0: Okay, thank you. And also, FM1 is going to be on the way, but he's coming from out of state.
1: Message received.

0: Command 14 has made entry with 3 on the number 1 floor. 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
1: Okay. As long as you check for stability.

0: there's still a line on the trailer side.
1: I believe it goes by the Delta. I don't think we have anything over there right now.
0: Yeah, let's put that line that's on that trailer Delta corner. We can start hitting some of the stuff that's still smoking on the number one floor, the kitchen and living room.
1: Okay. Well, Point's going to go man it now.

0: Command 14. 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We still got a fire up there in the number 2 floor. AD corner, Roger.
1: Tony, also the Alpha Bravo side, roof peaks.
0: Copy, also Alpha Bravo.

0: Volunteer command, good.
1: Okay, the majority of the fire is all knocked down. 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
0: Majority of fire knocked down. 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
1: On the way. 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
0: 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Hope you guys pop up.
1: Appreciate it.

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0: Stop in dispatch when you're ready, and I have a call for you.
1: Roger.

0: Command 14. 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Can we get a bucket or a basket or something like that to the number 2 floor? We think we have some personal belongings we might be able to salvage for. Okay, we'll try to locate something.
1: Good. All right, just a heads up, at 240's heading out now, state police are going to be back in the area of Old County and Denswell for a 501 out of Hartford, Bravo Foxtrot 05890, Mitsubishi Outlander, color black, no suspect description, but the owner left his unlocked handgun in the vehicle. It was just being into that area, and the owner has since disabled it, so it might be abandoned somewhere.
2: Yeah, it's out there. I'll head that way.
1: Never. And for the homeowner, including the number you put in, I left messages for 18 volunteers.
0: What's on that master stream on the Alpha side? No, we're not using it. My mistake. Charlie side, please.

0: 240.
1: I'm in the area. Nothing so far.
0: Devil. They weren't able to disable it until after she was on the phone with me for about 5, so maybe further up. Possibly one of the apartments or maybe one of the hotels.

0: Right, they weren't able to tell you if you're going north or south, were they?
1: No, they just had a radius of the location where it was pinging. Within 535 somewhere. I'm checking with them now to see if they can get something better on the location from the caller.
0: Then provide sound coverage for the notice.
2: Please, we'll be providing sound coverage for the 535.

0: Woodlock Space Command, did you get any confirmation from Windsor that they arrived?
1: I just got off the phone with their dispatch. They said they should be arriving shortly.
0: Okay, thank you.
2: Three driver to command. They're backed into our front arm building.
0: Okay, Woodlock Space Command, Windsor's arrival at the house.
1: Windsor arrival, 557.

0: there. I'll check behind 73.
1: Yeah, I went behind there. Negative, and I've come from Elm over this way.

0: Aaron, just be advised, we have no current hits on slack for that vehicle, so it hasn't hit any of the cameras at all.
1: Can you run Bravo Golf 21034, BG 21034?
0: Never. 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Need that safe or anything, or are you good?
1: No, negative. Are you seeing a 535? Denzel, the last house I see is 531.
0: Their info confused with whatever they got on a ping. They had no radius, nothing, no current location after the owner disabled it. You may want to just check the 711 editor. They may have gotten it confused with halfway.
1: Okay. Now I went to the east side. I'll go to the west side now.
0: Cover.
2: Ain't gone too much on 6 now.
0: Cover.
3: Tony, just a heads up. 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Just checking with the camera, just in case anything changes where you guys are.

0: 44 to 49. Go. Hey, the Red Cross is here, coming down from Elm. It's in a black Hyundai. Roger.
1: Okay, 240, if you don't find anything, just be advised, it may be 505 Denzel. She was talking real soft. I thought it was 535. So when you're clear, we just want to check that and see if it's somewhere on Denzel.
2: Check the street, I'll go back and check that driveway. I'm just going to check the business to the east of 7-Eleven because of that activity.
1: Roger that. And again, it may be further up on Ash or further south Jackson or halfway out somewhere.
2: Roger that. I went up Ash and I've checked Jackson. It wasn't there at that time. I'll let you know.
0: 44, I see him up on Volunteer. Anybody go down and tell them to come down west, down Spring, because they're not going to get by. There's too much equipment down there.

0: Car 230, April 14th. Seaside wall, I believe it's the bathroom. The acid fire on the roof line.
1: Yes, sir, it's right in where the ridge is. Closer to the middle of the house, though.
0: That'll be it.
2: Yeah, he's gonna park in Glenbrook and he's gonna walk down to you. I told him where you are.
3: Roger.

0: And 240, apparently the owner's attempt to disarm the vehicle or disable it was unsuccessful. Hartford just advised on online that did another ping on it, and it was 10 minutes ago, 91 South, near 33.
1: I guess that's why we can't find it.

0: And 240. Give me the caller from a 49 Briarcliff. She's an Amazon delivery driver in a blue Lexus 458. Connecticut plates. She's making a delivery at that address. Please, she saw exposed 83 on an outside table on the porch. Nobody around.
1: Roger.
0: 238, copy.
2: Yeah, I just didn't follow the code. Remember, they saw exposed.
0: Yeah, I would say a possible handgun.

0: Hey, Brian, do you ever pray the Bravo Papa 700, I'm sorry, 7400?
1: Yeah, you're missing one digit in that somewhere.
0: I think it's a zero.

Okay, Denver. And I got her plate and info all added. Just give me a second before you refresh. Bravo Papa 74006. Roger. And 238, you can cancel.

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1: Alpha, clear to senior turn in 627.
0: Mayhem Rally, engine 9, clear to senior turn.
2: Okay, thanks, Captain.

0: Carson 38, 10-1.
1: I was gonna fly here, but they denied it. That one.
2: Okay, the medic 2 and 3 are off.
3: Medic 2 is available, medic 3 is on.

0: warehouse point to come in. 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
1: Okay, 14, you can go ahead and soak that area down, then we'll pick that line up.

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0: Command 14, domestic waters has secured the building.
1: Okay. 14, when they get done, well, they're done in the back, when we get everything out of the way, we'll use this front line and give the front a wash.
0: Understood.

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1: Copy. Last two and a half, then hydrant.

0: Zox Base Command, we're releasing warehouse point at this point.
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0: Woodlock Base Command. Okay, what is the plan when you can't get a hold of a building inspector? Fire marshal needs one here.
1: It's a great question. I'm going to check with the sergeant. My assumption would be mutual aid from another town, but let me check with the sergeant.
0: Yeah, that would be my plan. I just didn't know who that person would be. But we need one out here. If there is no plan, go ahead and call somebody.
1: Jennifer, I'll keep you posted. Goodbye.

0: ください。
1: ラージメルコ。
0: Go ahead, Scotty.
1: I had no luck on anything in Glock, so I just went to East Windsor. And Windsor PD's not in contact. They're building a specter to contact us. I'm not really the message to you guys.
0: Okay, attempting out of town. Roger.

0: able to make contact with a Renard from our building department, and you'll be responding.
1: Okay. We need him at the scene. This house has to be condemned, and Inspector Vincent will be awaiting his arrival.
2: Yeah, 11-11.

0: Tower, he's turning available. Engine 5, are you in service, or do we have an engine in service?
1: Chief, engine 2 is fully serviced.
0: Okay, then you can release Windsor, thank you.

0: Roger, releasing Windsor.
1: And Scotty, you can have PD open the road. Inspector Vincent will be remaining on scene awaiting the building inspector, and the fire department will be clear. Command's terminated.
0: Roger, all fire units clear with the exception of FMO Vincent at 738. Reopen volunteer track.
1: Roger.
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0: 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Rescue 5-1.
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1: 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Hello,
2: 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Thank you, Joseph Lottie.
0: Air Guard, Rescue 5-1.
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0: 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Rally dispatch is clear at ADC.

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0: 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Can you call me?
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0: 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In 911 hang up on callback. Sandra from the front desk stated it was a mistake on her end, trying to dial some help support. 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

0: 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Patient refusal, no transport.
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0: Chewie. Can you check Spring Street? It'll be just east of Volunteer. Sounds like either 195 or 191 Spring. Passerby is reporting a scrap metal by the street that's going into the roadway causing a safety hazard.
1: Roger.

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1: Roger, thank you.

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1: Go ahead.
0: Can I get the incident number and the time of dispatch?

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243. Good. Can you check South Main Street, right near the town line, over by, Potato Dulles? We got a 911 caller, believe she's in Windsor, might be in Windsor Locks, reporting a tree down in the roadway. No wires. Let me know, if it is ours or Windsor is in, what services are needed, please. In South Main Street, in the area of Potato Dulles.

Brook on the weekly.

0: 541 responding.
1: ET 541 responding. One call from 3C saying he heard a loud bang an hour ago and has since lost power. No alarms or orders.
0: 3C, Department 3C, does the entire building not have power?
1: He's unsure. He was able to verify that he has no power.
0: Received, in route.

0: yet. We're going to come in.
1: We're going to come in, guys.
0: Property maintenance on scene. It appears the power outage is isolated to apartment 3C. Power still remains on to the entire facility. Going to be holding the assignment, continuing to investigate.
1: Holding on to it.

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1: Burger, come here, good.
0: Keeping the power off to Unit 3C, electrician en route. Situation is being turned over to property maintenance. Town of Vernon's going to be clearing off the air.
1: Town of Vernon, clear.

Medic 1, 383 South Center Street, the Ramada Inn, room 164. It's going to be a male party, high blood pressure, general sickness.

0: 10-4, no medic 2 today, correct?
1: Medical.
2: Roger. And then when you're done with that medical, stop over at pizzeria 377 South Center regarding some clothes left on the sidewalk and ongoing issue with the homeless trespassing on our property.

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2: Possible suspicious activity slash parsing from Walgreens on Main Street.

0: again, ET 540, what route?
1: ET 540 responding. Call came to the PD. The caller told them that apparently a fire apparatus had pulled on a wire and pulled it down, forced the pole to start leaning.
0: Message received.

0: Go ahead, Chief. You guys take Ward Street, and I'll take the wire in.
1: 3CN, ET541 responding, Ward Street.
2: Ready, ET541 responding, 23 Ward Street. Neighbor called 23 Ward burning in a barrel. It is a high fire danger today.

0: Papa Juan, you're fine. Which call you're heading to?
1: If it's just me, I'm going to head over to the illegal burn.
0: Race car 5-4-1 responding to illegal burn. You have ET 5-4-1 responding to that call on car 141 calling to the tree and wire.
1: I'm going to need a legal burn. I could go either way, your pleasure.
2: It's a cable wire on West Main Street. I'll be there in a minute. You can continue to work.
1: 3-2, I'll continue to work.
3: CNDD 541 on scene, 23 Ward Street. Small recreational fire in the backyard. We'll be out investigating, establishing.

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1: Car 541 on scene, Worth Street.
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4: 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What's the name?
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1: 11 is responding.

0: 243. 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
1: Car 141, go ahead.
0: The low hanging communication wire still in the air. This was a previous incident from the other day. If you could reach out to Frontier, they're going to have to address this. We do have one lane closure.
1: Appreciate Frontier notification. One lane.
0: And it's fire department.
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0: Okay. Ambulance 841 off at Rockville.
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1: TM's on, go ahead.
0: Fire's been extinguished. No further assistance needed. Kind of burns, can be clearing off the air.
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0: altitude of 11. 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
0: You want me to back in from Jubri?
1: Yeah, actually, that would probably work better. I'm not sure where you can get into the reverse position unless you come all the way in from Spring.
0: Make it work.

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1: Ready?

0: from ambulance 941. No patient contact as of yet. We're gathering information. She might be at the kitchen. We'll let you know when we make patient contact.
1: Racy, she did try, we had to try to clarify that she was at the shelter. She said she was inside there. Does that family that has difficulty speaking English?
0: Racy, we're at the shelter with staff. There's no one in the shelter building at this time. We're going to check the kitchen.
1: Racy.

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1: Thank you.
0: 941 copies. 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

0: ASM, you can stand down momentarily.
1: Officer, copy. 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
0: Yes, please. 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

0: 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You can cancel the SM paramedic.
1: Appreciate Mag 3. You can return.
0: Three copies. Thank you.

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0: Public Department 36 Pine Street, Crescent Personnel. Smoke from the furnace. Cross Point, Broad Brook, 36 Pine Street, Crescent Personnel. Smoke from the furnace, 1242. Broad Brook, 36 Pine Street, Crescent Personnel. Smoke from the furnace. Car 39 responding. Car 39 responding. Car 230 responding. Car 230 responding. Caller reporting that they were working on the AC unit and smoke started coming from the furnace. They're evacuating.
1: Thank you, thank you. Call 43.
2: Roger. You and 240 responding over to 240 Elm Street. 240 Elm Street. Received a call from CHR, who received a call from 211, stating there's a female there that needs to go to the hospital. Unknown amount of weapons. Party was very standoffish and argumentative. We start on 30. Sounds like for a voluntary committal.

0: 3, back in quarters.
1: Roger. 40 and 43, this one's your ambulance has been dispatched.

Roger, Danny Elms. He's at Winter Lock 240 Elm Street, also Briarcliff Drive, South Elm. May you please right, like you go. Into east of Daniels, Winter Lock 240 South Christian Elm Street, from the Briarcliff in South Elm. May you please right, like you go. 1245.

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1: Tony, just be advised, I'm going to be out of town for less than an hour. 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Yeah, I think it's just me and you. 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
2: 10-4. NTIC negative. Put it on the car, too.

0: 139, attention command. You want us to come down there? Dispatch. Copy that.
1: Yeah, name is 1038, transporting people at Johnson.
0: Hey,
1: Bill, have a great 10-20 Johnson.

0: 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Is that, BMW gonna be the fat one?
1: Roger, if you can enter it. The keys were in the vehicle and the vehicle was unlocked. I already checked FLOC and it was 546 this morning. Route 75, that 20 southbound.
0: Roger, I have it pulled up here as well. I'll enter.
1: Thank you, and the phone number the caller gave you is a good phone number for anybody to call.
2: I had a question about

0: 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It's going to be a furnace issue. All units will be clear and available.
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So Windsor 101 Farmstead Lane, six-year-old female, difficulty breathing. Windsor ambulance to Windsor 101 Farmstead Lane, off of Eastview Drive, 6-year-old female, difficulty breathing.

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38 Hartford.

0: check out a transport ambulance, 149 Wells Road, across the Winkler and Ocean Extension for a covered pedestrian. Patient, caution alert, call the PD. Yeah, Robert, before I was pointing, check out an ambulance, 149 Wells Road, across the Winkler and Ocean Extension for a covered pedestrian. Pedestrian is caution alert, call the PD.
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0: 39 SP1, coming in on 140 and well. Do you want to shut down?
1: Negative.

139 approaching. EP-139, can you dispatch? Copy. 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

0: Yeah, car 39, under control. 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

Semitic One, can you respond to the town of Suffield, 960 South Grand Street, 960 South Grand, for a report of a 38-year-old male vomiting blood all day?

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1: AT-541
0: at the end. Possibly do a callback. I don't have anything that matches that description at this time.
1: Took the call from the PD. Nothing additional other than a wire down in front of that location. Possibly on private property.
0: Don't worry. Okay, reach safe. Thank you. I'll check it out.
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0: Do I head this way? Still trying to find out where it is. I've been from 29 up to 130 where I'm turning around right now, and I don't have anything.

0: Medic one.
1: AT 541 to TN, I made contact with the homeowner via, appears to be a communications wire across his driveway, 29 Vernon Avenue. Very easy.

0: CT 541 to Cart 341.
1: Cart 341.
0: Yeah, what's your location?
1: About 2 minutes out.
0: I received. Through the communications wire, it's actually coming from 31. Looks like it broke off where 29 is.
1: I would start front here, priority 3.

0: Yeah, ET541 at car 341. It's going to be a telecommunications wire, but it's over the primary leading into 31.
1: We'll be there shortly. I'll take a look.

0: ET5, 41 at 10. Yeah, if you could make a notification to Frontier, they can come out and check the cable. It is over the service line to number 3131 Vernon Avenue. So if you want to make a notification to CLMP.
1: Alright,

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1: So Meds Eversource, they don't provide any ETAs, but we'll keep it updated to their portal.
0: Very good.

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Female bleeding from the leg. Bravo Fire, Sims are emailed to 86 Windsorville Road, just in from Chamberlain Road.

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0: Ambulance 838 from service 239.
1: 838 on.
0: Yeah, we've got some, we've got a tourniquet applied to the lower leg. If you guys could just step it up.
1: Roger, ETA is 1 minute.

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0: 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We can get 24 Old County, Connecticut 743. Uniform Juliet. Team Camry.
1: Concord, just be advised your radio cut out at the end. We got some background, not squelch at home, but like static in the background, but you're readable.

5346. Head to the 140 bridge, eastbound lane near the rail. Callers reporting a white female party. Brown shirt and jeans. 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I'll notify East Windsor as well.

0: 5346, East Lens has been notified. Copy that, correct?
1: Yeah, 460, got it.

0: Yes, sir, 239. I just want to make sure you're copied that we're clear and available.
1: Roger, sir, 239.

0: 3. I don't have a party matching that description over here at all.
1: I think she just went into the parking lot at 68, where all those shops are, James. Once you go, I think she's got like blonde hair with dreads. She looks a little out of it.
0: Okay, received. I'm going to swing back around. 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

0: 253.
1: Ted?
0: Main contact, females alert and oriented. However, only communicates in sign language. She's on her way into CVS. We're going to be clearing.
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0: Medic One.
1: Medic One, we're back in town. We're just going to need some time to decon the ambulance. We'll let you know when we're available.

0: Century 240 if you're available, if not 246. 29 West Street with a 104-year-old female who was on hospice, being very aggressive towards the hospice nurse and her daughter. Patient attempted to hit the hospice nurse with a cane. Is very aggressive at this point in time. Daughter wants her transported to the hospital.
1: Okay. 4
0: copy. 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
1: Last name on the residence is Gagne.
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0: 253. 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
1: Yeah, East Windsor is en route.
0: Perfect. Daughter is COA, healthcare proxy, so she's going to make the decision to ship her.

0: 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Arrival.
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1: We're just getting her outside now.
0: You can go. Roger.
1: What do you need, Rich? I'm just clearing.
0: This guy dropped an item off there.

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It's going to be north of Veronica with Connecticut. Sierra Hotel Echo Michael Alpha White Forerunner. RO.

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0: vehicle with a possible New York residents in the cab.
1: Copy. I'll be in room.
0: 10-4.

0: Okay, I have it as well.
1: Okay, 10-4, also be advised there. It's a small child involved with the boyfriend. Caller says that the boyfriend's extremely controlling.
0: Okay, received.

0: H, did they give you anything further on the car? New York, Reg.
1: Yeah, I put that info in the cab, partial lead might be Mary Enemy, D53. She wasn't sure. It's a blue BMW.
0: Roger. I'm in the lot looking.
1: And checking previous calls to see if we have anything matching any names.
0: When I looked under her name, this was the only call so far.

0: Park 240, nothing in the underground parking.
1: Roger. Hey, did we have an apartment number or we're just...

0: 18 Park Hill. For the intermail Papa overdose. Hey, Robert Farns. He's with the email. 18 Park Hill. Intermail Papa overdose. 1833. Mail 18 Park Hill. 8-year-old male Papa Road.
1: One with a New York tag.
2: No, but there's a dark colored BMW in that back area where you are right now that's got Connecticut plates on it.
1: And a blue one here with the plate you're speaking of, H. May 5345. Blue BMW.
3: Ten four.

0: Me at 5'3 and 3'9 that's registered to a female party out of Roosevelt, New York.
1: Wasn't that the plate you were requesting earlier?
0: Yes, last name is Prudencio, looks like.

0: 39 to 40, the car is unlocked.
1: We're going to have nothing go on in here. Management is not in.

0: We're going to take a toss the car and look for a piece of mail if you want.
1: That will call you to the female.
0: One more time.
1: Does that look like it's associated to this call?
0: Dispatch, put the blue BMW in the event with a plate of May 535. That's the car I got back there.
1: Okay. Yeah, we have nothing else going. We can try and make contact with the Super and 214.
0: Ask Ray Charles how he missed this one but found the black one.

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1: Messaging, you can't leave a message, no voicemail set up. And it didn't even ring, it just went right to that message.
2: Okay, we copy that.
3: Go. Last name. Papa Romeo, Uniform, Delta, Echo, November, Charlie, India, Ocean. First name Anthony. Date of birth 10/17/2003.
0: Service 6 7 9 9 9 9 9 9 9 9 9 9 9 9 9 9 9 9 9 9 9 9 9 9 9 9 9 9 9 9 9 9 9 9 9 9 9 9 9 9 9 9 9 9 9 9 9 9 9 9 9 9 9 9 9 9 9 9 9 9 9 9 9 9 9 9 9 9 9 9 9 9 9 9 9 9 9 9 9 9 9 9 9 9 9 9 9 9 9 9 9 9 9 9 9 9 9 9 9 9 9 9 9 9 9 9 9 9 9 9 9 9 9 9 9 9 9 9 9 9 9 9 9 9 9 9 9 9 9 9 9 9 9 9 9 9 9 9 9 9 9 9 9 9 9 9 9 9 9 9 9 9 9 9 9 9 9 9 9 9 9 9 9 9 9 9 9 9 9 9 9 9 9 9 9 9 9 9 9 9 9 9 9 9 9 9 9 9

0: Yeah, he's still in the same address in New York. There's nothing in Connecticut for him with a suspended license.
1: We're trying to make contact with the superintendent to see if he has any info on what the problem is going to do.

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1: Set.
0: All right, we made contact with the super in 14. He said the party is has an apartment on the 5th floor, but he's got to go retrieve his master name list in order to get us the number, so we're on our way to do that now.
1: You said the 6th floor?
0: Negative 5th, 5, 4, 5.

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0: Sit on the car. Heavy weed smell. And remnants of child's toys and stuff. It may have gotten here recently.
1: Gotcha. We're down in the office now. He's looking it up. He says it's on the fifth floor somewhere.
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0: 53 to 240. It's going to be 523 523.
1: 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Thanks, copy.
0: I'm 523 to 240. I'm going to head up.

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0: 253.
1: Mute contact, please, is fine. 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She just wants to return her call.
0: Tanasia? Injury?
1: Proceed, thank you.

0: 341.
1: Got an allergy ambulance. There's right now no paramedic in the area. PD's on scene doing CPR.
2: Can you recommend it?
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1: 36, BLS downgrade. 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

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Those are the cruisers.

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0: Situation's being turned over to BPD and AMR. Tonnevern is going to be clearing off the air.
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